So I do what I do. When I'm through, then I'm through. 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

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But I do what I can, inch by inch, step by step, mile by mile, man by man.

0: tema You Can Show Like That de l'any 1981.
1: I took my place in line with the other reporters. I recognized someone from an American network, but I had already been advised not to talk to him. When my turn came, I was led to the end of a dark room.

Listen, everybody, to the precious word. I'm gonna do some chirping, and I ain't no bird.

0: people at, man?
1: It was so easy, is it?
0: What's that, your T-step? Doing a walk, too, see?
1: What the hell is wrong with y'all? Y'all insane?
2: What you mean?
3: What's going on?
4: Ever since that song came out, every day they've been shuffling. Monday shuffle, Tuesday shuffle, everybody. The whole world.
5: I ain't scared of
4: everything. It will get in your bones.
6: It's playing. I'm gonna see you smoking.
4: Oh, there you go. No.
6: He's on.
7: Hey, man. I got one more. I ain't got time for your demo, homie.
4: Hey,
7: no,
4: just put them on.
6: Put these on like this.
8: Party rock!
1: You got them in?
9: What? Vitamins?
8: Yeah.
6: Play along.
1: Play along.
6: I can't hear.
1: What the hell?
6: You

but it doesn't thrill me half as much as dancing cheek to cheek. Oh, I'd love to go out fishing in a river or a creek, but I don't enjoy it half as much